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1: 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We got the No Cap News Report coming up. James, what you got?
2: Hey, it's pretty crazy. So a judge is being judged for being super loud during a very particular type of activity. She might get in a lot of trouble. Let's just say it was a little freaky.
1: It is pretty crazy. The fact that the judge decided to do this, where they decided to do it, is even crazier. We're going to break it down up next.

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0: 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What's going on, James?
4: You got to get a hotel sometimes because a married judge is accused of having loud sex at the courthouse with the deputy chief. 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I seen this story last week. I was going to report on it, but I didn't think it was that dramatic until I heard the audio. 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
2: What it do, boo?
1: All right, man. So we're talking about times you've cut off friends from your life. And we're bringing it up because recently James had someone who he cut out of his life pop back up and try to get back in and mend the fences. What happened?
2: Yeah, somebody I cut off 10 years ago tried to pop back up in my life, give my condolences because I just lost my grandma and everything. And I told him to stay off my line because what he did 10 years ago hurt me so much and I had to cut him off. I just literally...
1: What did he do?
2: He called my girl the B word.
1: Oh.
2: So I cut him off for good.
1: What were the circumstances? Were you guys getting into an argument or...
2: I called his best friend the B word, so in return he called my lady the B word.
1: Oh, man.
2: Yeah.
1: That sounds about like a 10-year-old argument to have.
2: I cut him off. We ain't talked since until recently.
1: Have you ever had to cut somebody off, man? We're taking your calls up next. It's the Bootleg Kev Show.

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1: Yo, it's the Bootleg Kev Show. That stream's Andre Jefferson Jr.
2: What it do, bro?
1: We just talked about it. James cut a friend off about 10 years ago for calling his wife the B-word.
2: And still ain't messing with him.
1: Well, he tried to pop back up, give you condolences for your grandma.
2: Rest in peace to the queen.
1: And James is like, nah, you got to stay away. I'm curious, when is the time you've had to cut out a friend, cut him off, get him up out of your life? What's going on, man?
3: I actually had to cut one of my best friends off from high school for DMing my boyfriend.
4: Oh, damn.
1: What were they DMing him?
3: She was DMing him like heart eye emojis, even a kissy face.
1: Oh, nah.
2: Oh, yeah. You gotta fight women like that, man.
3: And like, I addressed it with her, and she was like, it's not that big of a deal. He was looking good that day. I was like,
2: Heart eyes on pictures of him? Oh, yeah, she out of pocket. She gotta go.
3: She had to go. I had to cut her.
1: Now, do you know if your man had ever responded to her or made her feel like it was okay to message him this way? Like, was it something that, like, you caught on to later? Like, do you think your man had messed around with her at all?
3: I don't think so, because he was the one who actually brought it to my attention.
1: Got it.
3: And
1: good guy.
3: We're really, like, yeah, we're really dialed in, so
2: he was getting ahead of
3: she
2: the
3: had to go.
1: Sounds good.
2: He was trying to beat her. You don't trust him, man. He knows what's going
1: on. No, I think it's right. It sounds like you got a good guy if he gave you the heads up.
2: Okay.
1: Appreciate you calling, and I would be cutting that friend off as well, all right? 877-817-288 is the number. What about you, bro? Tell us about it, a time you had to cut a friend off.
5: Man, this might make you seem a little cold, but I actually had to cut off a cousin of mine. And the reason is because I realized that when we hang out, it's always about his, like, emotional unload. What's wrong with him? What's wrong with his work? What's wrong with his relationships? And anytime I brought something up, he just said, oh, look, mine is worse. So it was always, like, one-upping. And I just realized, you know, this is a one-way thing, and I'll see you at family events, but like, I just can't have you with my everyday life unloading all your shit on me.
2: Just send him an invoice. You his therapist, apparently.
1: 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Definitely sounds like you're the therapist, all right? Listen, appreciate you calling. Cut your cousin off, all right?
2: Got to. Sometimes the family tree needs some branches missing.
1: 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Coming up next, let's talk about it. The NBA Finals Game 1 are tomorrow, and they might be real interesting.
2: Oh, Lord.
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1: Native New Yorker Donald Trump apparently is going to be making an appearance at the NBA Finals tomorrow, which...
2: I hope he does. I really hope he does.
1: They about to boo his ass out of Madison Square Garden.
2: This ain't the UFC, homie. It's a wrap.
1: I cannot. I want to watch just to watch him get booed.
2: I'll pay for the ticket.
1: 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Coming up next, man. We have got the People's Mix. 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
3: Yeah. Woo. Yeah. That's it.

beat, I'm Nick Lombardi. Pull up in a space coupe on a link with Marty. I can actually afford to get a pink Bugatti. And yo, Nick, damn, you just do a hit with Gotti. That too, but my n***a send hits like Gotti. It's a rap like them things on the head of a Saudi. You my son, go and sit on a

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2: A lot of nothing, really.
1: 50 Cent has spoke out about it. We're going to talk about it up next.

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1: Yo, it's the Bootleg Cap Show, holding it down. That's James Andre Jefferson Jr.
2: What a dope, bro.
1: All right, man. So, 50 Cent's baby mama, Daphne Joy, is in the news.
2: Oh, yeah.
1: She was starring in a sex tape with her ex-boyfriend, Sean Diddy Combs.
2: Have we heard from 50? That's the question.
1: It is a 37-minute-long sex tape, and there's a lot of baby oil. She has come out and said that she was a victim of the circumstances. She was not into it. She was trying to please her partner.
2: Right, right.
1: Etc. Released a statement. Now, 50 Cent has also commented.
2: You know he did. What he say, though?
1: He said we should leave Diddy alone because he's gone through enough being born with no Johnson. Because in the video, you see the Diddy, probably not the most blessed guy in certain departments.
2: It was a high graphic iPhone, so you would have been able to see something if it was there.
1: 50 Cent also said, because, you know, he's been through a custody battle with Daphne over their 8-year-old son, or their 8th grader, rather not 8-year-old. 50 Cent says she's not a victim. Sire, which is his son's name. Can you imagine going to the 8th grade to find out that this is your mom?
2: Oh, my question to that is, why would you put your son's name out there in this sentence with his mom looking the way she looked right there?
1: The court system in L.A. thinks it's fine, is what 50 said. So, I don't know, man.
2: Oh, this is a court battle. He's trying to get custody.
1: He's trying to get custody.
2: That's what it sounds like.
1: Anyway, look, Stay By Your Radio coming up. We're jumping into People's Mix. It's the Bootleg Cav Show. This September.
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0: What it do, bro?
1: Hanging out on your Tuesday, man. Hey, don't forget, Ice Cube is hanging out on the Bootleg Kev Show tomorrow.
0: Come on now.
1: The legend. We got some confirmations about the Last Friday movie that are very important.
0: Oh, yeah. The most important confirmation.
1: He was on with us like a couple of weeks ago to talk Big 3 stuff, but now we're talking Friday stuff.
0: Oh, yeah. We got to.
1: Yeah. Shout out to Cube. He might as well be a co-host of the Bootleg Kev Show since he's been on so much recently.
0: Yeah. He wouldn't like how you be acting in between breaks, though.
1: I don't know what that means. Anyway.
0: You were standing on a chair, damn near circling. You almost fell and busted jazz. You don't remember that?
1: Anyway, let's get into
0: just seconds ago.
1: Brand new music right now. T.I.P. This one's called Mr. Him, man. He's back. It's the Bootleg Kev Show.
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0: the hemisphere. Somebody tell them people Mr. Hem is here.
1: Whoa, whoa, whoa, whoa, whoa, whoa.
0: Mr. Hem is here.
1: Whoa, whoa, whoa, whoa, whoa, whoa.
0: Mr. Hem, Mr. Hem, Mr. Hem, Mr. Hem, Mr. Hem.
2: Yes.

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1: What it do, boo?
0: Holding it down, 877-817-2888. Use the number, call us, tell us what you're hating on for that Daily Hate next hour. Coming up, though, let's talk about it, man. Apple dropping a new feature for the cheaters.
1: Oh, Lord. Looks like. What's going on there?
0: More on that in a few minutes, all right? First, though, new Drake off of Iceman. Too hard for the radio. Shots of Mac Dre, man. It's on the

0: Another hemisphere. Somebody tell them people Mr. Hem is here.
1: Whoa, whoa, whoa, whoa, whoa, whoa.
0: Mr. Hem is here.
1: Whoa, whoa, whoa, whoa, whoa, whoa.
0: Mr. Hem.
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4: phone.
3: Okay. 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
4: I promise you, the women will find a way around it. 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
3: 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The No Cap News is on the way.

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2: The Chipotle CEO just a few weeks ago said that you can take whatever you want, ask for more and more, and then a Chipotle employee got a text. We'll talk about it more.
1: More on that up next. I love me some Chipotle, even though it's not as good as Cava. We're bringing it down on the way.

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1: It's the Bootleg Kev Show, coming up, that daily hate. If you got something you want to hate on, now's your time, man. Get those calls in, 877-817-2888. That is the number, man. Leave us a voicemail. Anything you want to hate on, James?
2: I'm hating on the Rubik's Cubes because I ain't been able to figure the one out, and I tried for the last 6 years to figure out the one.
1: You still haven't figured out the Rubik's?
2: The Rubik's Cube, as I said.
1: You've never put it together?
2: I've never been able to.
1: Yeah, me either. I've never tried, though.
2: What's going on with you today? You all right?
1: I'm good. Anyway, the daily hate's coming up next, man. Keep it locked. Yeah.

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1: 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The Bootleg Kev Show holding it down, man. Serena Williams is coming back. I guess she retired?
2: Oh, yeah. She retired a minute ago.
1: No, she's 44 years old. She's going to be coming back to play in a doubles tournament. So,
2: all you little young girlies that's playing up against it, watch out. The GOAT is back.
1: Shout out to Serena, all right? Look, we're getting out of here. Back at it tomorrow. Same time, same place. It's the Bootleg Kev Show.

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It's anonymous. 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
2: 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I'll see you next shot. 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
1: You know, it's still very much Gemini season. I haven't had nobody want to give no Geminis no shout-outs. Y'all hating that bad? Y'all can't even show love during our season? Maybe this has got Chris, so good, it's Lauryn Hill, who also is my birthday twin and a Gemini. She's up in 6 minutes. It's Astro 2 E's.

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2: 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I want to say like JD. 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

SEO's ultimate source for hip-hop and R&B, 100.3 The Beat. So I know he's nominated Best R&B Artist at the BET Awards this year, as well as Best Album. And I may have voted him to be there. So let's make sure they get it right. I got Robots and Richie Mariah's up next.

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0: 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This is Drizzy Drake.
1: Yeah, yeah.
0: DJ Khaled.
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1: Whoa, whoa, whoa, whoa, whoa, whoa.
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It's 100.3 The Beat. What's up, it's Ariel with you on this Wednesday morning. Still got Kehlani and Meek Mill headed in your direction. Plus details on how you can win $2,500 today. We'll get into that next. In the meantime, Don Tolliver, thanks so much for listening and good morning.

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1: 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It's 100.3 The Beat. What's up, it's Ariel with you on this Wednesday morning. Still got 2C, Chris Brown headed in your direction. Plus, Lotto said exactly what I knew she would say eventually. We'll get into that next right now. K-Dot.

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What's up? It's Ariel. To all the people, Black Jack, thanks so much for listening. 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
0: At the house with it, watching Santa.
1: Who you with?
0: On the couch with my favorite Santa. I was about to, but you convinced us. Should I decorate her walls or log off to Pinterest? 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
1: What's up, it's Ariel with you on this Wednesday morning. MIA and Kid Cudi's drama is not over. I'll give you an update and two more songs

SEL's ultimate source for hip-hop and R&B. It's 100.3 The Beat. What's up, it's Ariel with you on this Wednesday morning. Still got a little Uzi headed in your direction. Tim's is also headed your way. If you ever want to hit me up on the Talkback mic, you can do that. 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You could also slide in my DM on all socials, OHELLEYEA.

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0: 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Johnny Venus is going to start off our next set of back-to-back music together. Happy Wednesday. What's up? It's Ariel. 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That's where originally all the hints were posted so that you could find out who was going to be there, or at least like take a guess about who was going to be there. Now that the lineup is there, there will be more people added to the lineup. I'm not even going to hold you. We do it every year. Every year, one lineup gets announced, and then 50 people get added to it right up until the day of the show. 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

0: 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Chris Brown and Depends headed your way after new T.I. Mr. Him. 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

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Kehlani and Flippa T both headed in your direction for our Wednesday morning. 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
1: SEO's ultimate source for hip hop and R&B. It's 100.3 The Beat. What's up? It's Ariel with you on this Wednesday morning. Lil Baby and Tim still headed in your direction. Plus, Lotto made the statement that I knew was coming after that retirement album. You knew it was coming too. Come on, we'll talk more next.

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1: Where you at?
0: At the house with it, watching Santa.
1: Who you with?
0: On the couch with my favorite Santa. I was about to, but you convinced us. Should I decorate her walls or log off to Pinterest? Never too late to meditate on emotional attacks.

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0: looking in black and white. It's a problem with the whole way of life. It can't change overnight. But we gotta start somewhere. Might as well go ahead, start here. We done had a hell of a year. I'ma make it count why I'm here. God is the only man I fear.
1: 100.3 The Beat. What's up? It's Ariel. To all the people, Black Jack, thanks so much for listening. 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

0: It's DJ Envy, Jess Hilarious, Charlamagne Tha God. We are the Breakfast Club. Let's get in some front page news. Now, tonight is game one. San Antonio Spurs take on the New York Knicks in San Antonio. I'm super duper excited. I think the game starts at 8 or 8:30, so I will be watching.
1: I got the Knicks in six, man.
0: I got the Knicks in five.
1: I don't know about no five.
0: I got the Knicks in five.
1: But I got the Knicks in six.
0: And Knicks
1: in five is a bit much. Knicks in six, I got them in six. San Antonio is a great, great, very talented team, but they're very young. And neither one of these teams have been to the NBA Finals. Neither one of these teams in this, you know,
0: this
1: fashion.
0: This era has
1: been into the NBA Finals. But I just feel like it's the Knicks, a bunch of grown men playing against some young men. You know what I mean? Some little boys almost. I just think the grown men.
0: They're young. They're
1: the
0: young.
1: Grown men is going to prevail. That's what I believe.
0: They're good young men. Them young men get busy.
1: Absolutely. 100%. But I got Knicks in six.
0: What's up, Mimi?
1: But that means nothing because I'm a Dallas Cowboy fan.
0: Yeah, I say Knicks in five.
1: I say Super Bowl every year.
2: Good morning.
3: Good morning, NB, Jess, Charlamagne. How y'all doing this morning?
1: Good morning, Mimi Brown.
3: Good morning. So we start with the White House Correspondents' Dinner officially getting a do-over. So the annual event, which was interrupted back in April after Cole Thomas Allen allegedly opened fire at a security checkpoint inside the hotel, has now been rescheduled for July 24th at the Waldorf Astoria in Washington.
1: Nobody got time.
3: Now, if you remember... Yeah, if you remember President Trump, Vice President J.D. Vance, members of the cabinet, reporters, celebrities, and political insiders, they were all inside that building when a security rushed people out after that shooting scare. Now, authorities say Allen, he never actually made it into the main ballroom before being stopped by security, but he's now facing attempted assassination charges and multiple gun charges. The White House Correspondents Association says a new event will have much tighter security, stricter rules, stricter access, and a much smaller guest list. President Trump says not only does he plan to attend, he plans to speak at the event. And on social media, Trump said the country cannot let violence, quote, change our way of life, while also joking that the dinner will be the hottest ticket in town.
1: I tell you one thing, I don't know about y'all, but any event that I've heard about where there was a shooting, I'm not going back to. Okay?
3: Right?
0: And not only that, I think Trump needs to look at a security team. Like, they're getting too close to Donald Trump. Like, we're supposed to have the best security, military, Secret Service, FBI in the world.
4: Mm-hmm.
0: But the fact that they keep getting this close to Trump, that would scare me a little bit.
4: Crazy.
3: Mm-hmm. On several occasions. And we have some election results coming in from California this morning. Los Angeles Mayor Karen Bass is officially headed to a November runoff election, setting up what could become one of the most closely watched political races in the country. Now, Bass has faced heavy criticism over how she handled the wildfire recovery efforts here in Los Angeles. And she was truly, a lot of questions they were asking if she was truly prepared for a disaster that size. But she also, though, has strong report from labor unions, business groups, and several city leaders who say she's made progress. And she stood up to the Trump administration during federal immigration raids here in Southern California. But now the big question is who she will face off against in November. It hasn't been officially called, but it's looking like it will be Spencer Pratt, the reality TV star from The Hills. Some reporters caught up with him last night, and this is what he had to say.
5: What's the next step now, Spencer? What is it so your message can spread to Los Angeles to get you over the edge?
6: Well, now I have 5 months to get deep into every community that hasn't heard my message. Again, Mayor Bass, this is the first time since 2005 an incumbent is going to a runoff. This is not a candidate that I'm too concerned about. So,
5: Spencer, are you...
1: So, Mimi, let me ask you a question, because you out there in California, L.A. What did that tell us? Is that more of an indictment of what Karen Bass hasn't done, or is Spencer Pratt just running a great campaign?
3: I don't think Spencer Pratt is running a great campaign. In fact, I think Spencer Pratt is just winging it. Mm. I think what happened is Spencer Pratt lost his home in the wildfires in Palisades. His parents lost their home. And so he's running off of anger, and he's touching a point where people feel like no one has done anything. Rebuilding has stalled. People are still not in their homes.
0: So they relate.
3: They don't know when they'll be in it. And so he's touching on that. Mm. You know, when you see him now, he kind of just looks like he doesn't know what he's doing. But
1: he's
3: resonated with people. Yeah. Yes, mm-hmm. because of what they lost. And so I think that's what we're seeing playing out right now, because you look at Karen Bass, she's a career, you know, a politician, she's congresswoman, and now she's mayor, and she's been doing this for a long time. And to have a reality star come in and now you're forced into a runoff. There has not been a runoff in LA in about, I want to say, more than 20 years. So the incumbent usually just picks up all, you know, gets over 50% of the vote. And that did not happen last night.
1: Yeah, it feels like people are tired of career politicians, and it sounds like they want folks that they feel like they can connect with. That's what it seems like Spencer Pratt is doing.
4: That's right.
3: And really quickly, while the governor's race has not been called, it looks like it will be Javier Becerra, and he will face off against Republican Steve Hilton for governor. So we will continue to watch that race as well.
1: Okay.
3: And coming up at... So, I'm sorry?
1: No, is that okay?
3: Okay. And coming up at 7, Mayor Mondani, he signed a very important executive order earlier this week. And I think kids across the city there in New York City are going to be very happy about this. We'll talk about it in the next hour.
0: All right. Everybody else, get it off your chest. 800-585-1051. If you need to vent, phone lines are wide open. Call us up now. It's The Breakfast Club. Good morning.
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15: We are still seeing light traffic around the St. Louis area. Our only exception, same as it was yesterday, is going to be westbound Interstate 70 between Wentzville Parkway and David Hochul Parkway. That is where that construction zone is. It looks like traffic is absolutely stopped once again this morning. We'll keep an eye on that. Yesterday it was because they were trying to get a semi out of there. We'll check on it today, but it doesn't look like anything's getting through right now in the westbound lanes out there. I'm Tim Gilbert. That's Total Traffic.
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0: I need a real review. When you come back to the show, I need you to break it down. 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

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I just messed up the whole program, beat it off the wall, knock it down, get nasty on cam. 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
4: 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But I want to shine a light on KB Nene, one of my favorite media girls in Chicago. She got her own segment. It's called I'm Just a Girl from Chicago.
3: Mm-hmm.
4: She do her thing. She's very real, and she is what the streets been missing. And I just love to see somebody real win.
3: Mm-hmm.
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4: We're still in good shape traffic-wise around the St. Louis Metro for your Wednesday. We're not seeing any delays at all on the Missouri side of the Mississippi. On the Illinois side, a couple of slowdowns, both on 5570 and one in each direction. Eastbound, you're going to be slow between Route 203 and Black Lane. That is roadwork in the two left lanes. Also, two left lanes down westbound between 255 and Route 203. Tim Gilbert with Total Traffic.
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17: Cardinals reliever Riley O'Brien gave up 3 runs in the 9th. The Rangers beat the Cards 7-4. Nolan Gorman homered in the loss. Cardinals try to avoid a series sweep tonight. Missouri football continues to add to its 2027 recruiting class, landing a commitment from 3-star offensive lineman Jack Marquard. And game one of the Stanley Cup Final goes to Las Vegas. Golden Knights scored the go-ahead goal late in the third period to win at Carolina 5-4. I'm Matt McCoy.
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0: of Henry Louis Hank Aaron, the Hall of Fame slugger whose 755 career home runs stood as Major League Baseball's golden mark, died at the age of 86. As one of baseball's greatest stars, Aaron's career spanned over 20 years, and he retired with a host of achievements. He was the National League MVP and World Series champion in 1957, a three-time Gold Glove winner, and 25-time All-Star. His 755 career home runs stood as the Major League record before Barry Bonds broke it in 2007. It was Aaron who broke Babe Ruth's original record of 714 home runs, all while threats were made on his life by fans who did not want to see a black man as baseball's home run king. After retiring as a player, Aaron moved to the front office, eventually becoming senior vice president and assistant to the president of the Atlanta Braves. Off the field, Aaron was a tireless advocate for civil rights. This is Terrence Bibb for the Black Information Network.
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0: young, but she also was a coach, also is an analyst on Amazon Prime, on Prime for the WNBA.
1: Or lived in Chicago. Something about Chicago.
0: She played for the Chicago Sky.
1: Okay, maybe so.
0: Oh, she was a coach in Chicago.
1: Okay.
0: Yeah, she was a coach in Chicago. So shout out to her for coming through yesterday. And it just was amazing to see these young girls. They were all playing basketball. I moderated a panel.
1: Okay.
0: It was cute to see, like, the questions that they were asking. Yeah. A lot of them are, like, interested in not just basketball, but also, like, branding yourself. One young lady asked a great question. She was asking, off the court, what are some opportunities and how do I get into them? If it's marketing, right. You know, if it's in the office. I just love questions like that when people are thinking not just about the fact that a lot of people aren't going to make it pro.
1: Right.
0: But how can I still be involved in the sport? So I just want to shout out everybody who was there yesterday. And Bree, she went to IS 318. I promised her that I was going to shout her out, but she's a young basketball baller. And then my girl Keys, my makeup artist, came and taught them how to do makeup.
1: Oh, that's what's up. I love me some Keys.
0: Yeah, so that was dope. And we had some great gift bags courtesy of Vivace. So the girls got like hair, makeup, lashes from Kiss Cosmetics.
1: That's
0: it was dope.
1: Nice. Yeah.
0: It was a dope event. So shout out to those young ladies at Major Owens. Now, you know what time it is. Tell us a secret. Tella, you have the best secrets.
1: Yes.
0: But we ain't going. This ain't about you today.
1: It ain't about me today.
0: This is us.
1: Every other day is about me, but not today.
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6: Another accident at westbound Interstate 70 before David Hochul Parkway. It is blocking the left lane. There's a semi involved. It's got traffic jammed all the way back past Wentzville Parkway. You'll hit the brakes almost right around Highway Z heading west on 70 right now out in the Wentzville area. So you can expect delays while that left lane is blocked. The rest of the area in pretty good shape for your Wednesday. I'm Tim Gilbert. That's Total Traffic.
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16: Here's your weather impact forecast from Five on Your Side. Temperatures today headed for the low 80s, low humidity. This is a really, really pleasant day for us ahead. Now, over the next couple of days, we'll start to warm up a little bit more. But tomorrow, low humidity again. We'll notch that up a little bit as we head into the weekend. And I think Friday is mostly dry with a few scattered storms possible. But Saturday will inch our chances up a little bit as that humidity increases and temperatures are near 90. A lot of dry time this weekend, but scattered storms are in the cards as well. I'm Weather Impact meteorologist Gary Frank.
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Byron, Birdman Williams, and Ronald Slim Williams, the label would lift the Louisiana rappers from local stages to national acclaim. Juvenile, DG, Turk, Bulletproof, and later Lil Wayne would form the Hot Boys and would catch the attention of Universal Record executives.

0: by signing Nicki Minaj, Drake, and DJ Khaled.
1: In this very moment, I'm king. 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
3: Yeah, it looks like they're still working to get that vehicle. It was a semi, actually, that I saw in the left lane, westbound Interstate 70, just before David Hogle Parkway. It slows traffic all the way back to Highway Z in Wentzville, so you can expect delays westbound on 70 in that work zone while they work to clear that left lane, only the right lane getting through. The rest of the St. Louis area is in pretty good shape for your Wednesday. I'm Tim Gilbert. That's Total Traffic.
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1: Here's what you've made popular by getting your stream on. 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The final season of Hacks on Amazon Prime Video sits at 6. 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The Burrows on Netflix is in at 3 this week. Sliding back to 2 is Widow's Bay on Apple TV. And rising up to number 1 is the new Spider-Man Universe show, Spider-Noir, starring Nicolas Cage on Amazon Prime Video. 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

0: news. This in the news that relates to you. These stories are flying under the radar.
1: Yo, it's way up with Angela Yee. It's me and Chella H.
2: That's right.
3: Chella H, big H.
1: And let's go under the radar. So Madison Square Garden is auctioning off Knicks Celebrity Row tickets for the NBA Finals. There's going to be an auction fundraiser, and that's going to be happening Thursday at noon. And so all the proceeds are going to go toward the MSG's Garden of Dreams Foundation that raises money for the city's youth. Them tickets are going crazy. So, you know, Celebrity Row tickets for the finals is going to be insane. I mean, I can imagine those are going to go for like $300,000 or even more.
2: That's crazy.
1: All right. Now, a graduate from Chicago, Tivion Campbell, says her diploma was withheld. If you saw this viral video, she did a split. And therefore, they are withholding her diploma from her.
2: That's crazy.
1: I thought it was...
2: Can they do that?
1: Like, what's wrong with doing a split on stage? We have her talking about it. Here's what she said.
4: I did a pretty princess wave, did my split, got back up, and I tried to reach for my diploma, and I didn't get it. And I was confused at first. I thought they mixed up my name. My principal told me I need to think of a way to make up for what I've done. And this was supposed to be a celebratory moment, and I made it about myself.
1: It is about herself. She got her diploma. She's going to Georgia State University this fall. She has a 3.5 GPA. She's a longtime dancer and cheerleader. She wants to also join the dance team in college. Yeah. I think it's quite appropriate.
2: She ain't wrong. You go out with a bang.
1: Yeah. I mean, this is so silly.
2: I feel like they gonna have to give it to her.
1: Oh, yeah, they have. How do they want her to make up for it? I don't even understand what that means. That's like teaching kids not to be individuals.
2: Right.
1: All right, now, Waymo robo-taxis are having some issues. According to reports, they're driving like teenagers. They've run red lights and also nearly hit pedestrians.
2: Wow.
1: CNN identified hundreds of incidents where these taxis made some dangerous maneuvers. They're in 11 cities right now, and they're trying to expand beyond that. But unfortunately, there's been issues driving into incoming traffic, active crime scenes, failing to abide by emergency road closures, coming within inches of pedestrians who are crossing the street lawfully. And they're supposed to be able to avoid that. I mean, these are robotic vehicles. There's no driver. So, unfortunately, they have some more work to do.
2: I mean, you can't drive for everybody else. So, that don't make no sense.
1: Yeah. So, you know, they're saying there's been about 1,200 collisions that Waymo self-reported to the federal government. But there's also been a lot of close calls that don't get reported. So think about all the times something almost happened.
2: That's crazy.
1: One woman said, I had to push my son out of the way and tell him to run or we would have been struck.
2: By a robot.
1: By a car, a robo-taxi.
2: A
1: robo-taxi.
2: That's crazy.
1: I wanted to take one when I was flew into San Francisco, but I was staying in Oakland. They didn't operate there yet.
2: But the thing is, if somebody else driving, you got to really be on point to be able to avoid an accident. And I don't know if the robot could do that.
1: Yeah, I don't know if they can have those reflexes.
2: Right.
1: All right. Well, it's a Wealth Wednesday, and we have Dr. Erica Jordan Thomas joining us. She's the founder and CEO of Seven Figure Educator. She's a former public school teacher and a former principal. She's turned that into being a multi-million dollar entrepreneur. We'll tell you how she did it, and she can help you do it as well to all my educators out there. And we have the Way Up Mix for you at the top of the hour on a Wednesday. We're almost done with the week, y'all. Kind of. It's Way Up.
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7: Looks like they're still working the wreck eastbound to Interstate 70 just past West Florissant right near Cary. It is blocking the right lanes. Slows traffic back near Shreve, so watch for just a brief delay heading into downtown eastbound on 70. Keep to the left. It's the right lanes that are blocked out in St. Charles County. Westbound 70 still on the brakes, approaching 6461 all the way to just before David Hochul Parkway, where there is an accident blocking the left lane involving a semi that is really backing up westbound 70 out there by Wentzville. Tim Gilbert with Total Traffic.
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0: 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Both those teams entering with identical 5-4 records. Then at 10 p.m. Eastern, the struggling Seattle Storm host the middling Phoenix Mercury. 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
3: Now from the Window World 1-800-GET-WINDOWS Traffic Center.
4: There's an accident on the ramp from 70 westbound to the Rock Road and an accident blocking the left lane 70 westbound before the Hoco Parkway. That's got traffic jammed all the way back to I-64. I'm Jill Sonderman. That's the latest total traffic.
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8: Here's your weather impact forecast from Five on Your Side. Temperatures today headed for the low 80s, low humidity. This is a really, really pleasant day for us ahead. Now, over the next couple of days, we'll start to warm up a little bit more. But tomorrow, low humidity again. We'll notch that up a little bit as we head into the weekend. And I think Friday is mostly dry with a few scattered storms possible. But Saturday will inch our chances up a little bit as that humidity increases and temperatures are near 90. A lot of dry time this weekend, but scatter storms are in the cards as well. I'm Weather Impact Meteorologist Gary Frank.
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29: 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Number 3, I'm the One. 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
4: We've got some delays due to road work, 5570 eastbound 203 to Black Lane, and on the westbound side, it's backed up from 255 to 203. That, again, is due to road work. I'm Joe Sonderman. That's the latest total traffic.
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23: Here's your weather impact forecast from Five on Your Side. Temperatures today headed for the low 80s, low humidity. This is a really, really pleasant day for us ahead. Now, over the next couple of days, we'll start to warm up a little bit more, but tomorrow, low humidity again. We'll notch that up a little bit as we head into the weekend. And I think Friday is mostly dry with a few scattered storms possible, but Saturday will inch our chances up a little bit as that humidity increases and temperatures are near 90. A lot of dry time this weekend, but scattered storms are in the cards as well. I'm Weather Impact Meteorologist Gary Frank.
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4: On 270 northbound in McKelvey, there's an accident reported. We've got delays due to road work 5570 westbound between 255 and 203, and on 5570 eastbound between 203 and Black Lane. I'm Joe Sonderman. That's latest total traffic.
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1: What's happening, fellow sports fans? It's Andy West. Let's take a look back on this day in sports history, June 3rd. We'll start off today way back in 1932, where Lou Gehrig, who had many firsts and records during his career, is the first to hit four consecutive home runs in a game as the Yankees beat the A's 20-13. Jumping way ahead today in 2011, Roger Federer ends Novak Djokovic's perfect season and 43-match winning streak, beating him 7-6, 6-3, 3-6, 7-6 in the French Open semifinals. And today in 2015, Novak Djokovic flips the script, ending Rafael Nadal's 39-match French Open winning streak, beating the 9-time champion in a surprisingly lopsided quarterfinal 7-5, 6-3, 6-1.
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3: What's up? It's Way Up with Angela Yee. Tella H, thank you so much for guest hosting with me these past couple of days.
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3: 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You can check out that full interview on my YouTube channel, Way Up with Yee. 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
4: 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And y'all make sure y'all go watch my podcast, So Who Gonna Say It, with my girl Angela Yee as my first guest. YouTube, So Who Gonna Say It, and follow me on Instagram at The Real Chella H.
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6: 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Yeah, it feels a lot better to get that off. 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
12: On southbound 55 before Loughborough, they're clearing a crash from the left lane. It's not causing a delay. 5570 westbound, some backed up traffic, 255 to 203. That's due to road work. The two left lanes are closed. And 70 eastbound's busy, 203 to Black Lane due to road work. I'm Joe Sonderman. That's the latest total traffic.
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30: The Spurs will host the Knicks tonight. It is game one of the NBA Finals, with both teams looking to end long title droughts. Cardinals will try to avoid a sweep by the visiting Rangers tonight. Andre Pallante takes the ball for St. Louis, who slipped a third now in the NL Central. And Mizzou football is adding to their 2027 recruiting class. They got a pledge on Tuesday from 3-star offensive lineman Jack Marquard. I'm Scott Davidson.
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1: Way up. 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

0: Avery Wood with BIN News Now. Google is seeking federal approval to release millions of mosquitoes in California and Florida. University of Florida Associate Professor Eric Carragata says it can help stop the spread of diseases.
1: Dengue virus and other viruses like yellow fever.
0: The plan would use sterile male mosquitoes carrying bacteria to reduce breeding. The family of Cyrus Carmack Belton is speaking out after a non-guilty verdict in his death. A South Carolina jury cleared store owner Rick Chow, who was charged in the 2023 shooting that killed the black 14-year-old while he was running away. The family says they're heartbroken. They plan to continue the fight in civil court. And Defense Secretary Pete Hegseth is under fire after reports he blocked the promotions of several Navy officers, including black and female service members who had already been approved. The Pentagon says promotions are based strictly on merit. Get BIN News Now on demand 24/7 on the iHeartRadio app.
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0: 100 Point to the Beat, home of that Breakfast Club. Cuddy Montana still hanging out with you on this gorgeous Wednesday afternoon. And I'm in the studio doing what I do, and y'all outside doing what y'all do. But it's all to the good, man. We gonna have some fun, though. But before I go further, let me say RIP to one of the greatest vocalists that ever did it, Mr. Peabo Bryson. This man, the brother, if y'all know who Peabo Bryson is, y'all already know how his vocals is amazing. You know, this way before auto-tune. So that's pure talent. We call it pure talent. Not no AI, nothing like that. It's pure talent, man. We lost him yesterday. But it's legacy, and his music gonna live with us, man. For the longest, I ain't know he did a lot of stuff for Disney like that. So all my favorite Disney cartoons, you know, Aladdin, Beauty and the Beast, he was some of the vocals behind that, man. So shout out to him, man. Our condolences to his family and his close friends and the fans, man. RIP Peabo.
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0: 100 points to the Beat Home of That Breakfast Club. Cudi Montana got you locked inside the Cudi Montana Show. Right now, I got to go to my phone lines and give me a 10th caller because I'm trying to put somebody in the building to go check out Bryson Tiller live in concert Saturday, October 3rd at the Hollywood Casino Amphitheater. So let me go right here. 7, 8, 9. 100 points to the Beat. Who is this?
1: This is Therese. Am I your 10th caller?
0: You that 10th caller.
1: Oh, my goodness.
0: That's right.
1: I said, this phone was ringing. I said, I'm not going to be the 10th caller. Yes, I am. What's up?
0: You first one going to check out Bryson Tiller going down October 3rd, which is a Saturday at the Hollywood Casino Amphitheater. He's bringing Ty Dolla $ign and much, much more. But you and somebody else going to be under those stars watching the show, all right?
1: Thank you so much, DJ Cudi.
0: All you got to do right now, let everybody know in the city what station hooking you up with them Bryson Tiller tickets.
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I know I can't sing. It's all good. It's 1:40 to be home at that Breakfast Club. Cody Montana still hanging out with you, man. Let's get into the Johnny Venus. I Want You Back. It's the beat.

Project, project, this ain't what you want.

Tim's what you need right here on 100.3 to be home of that Breakfast Club, Cuddy Montana. Got to get into some throwback Mary J. Blige. 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
1: Who you with?
0: On the couch with my favorite sinner. 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

0: got to be 21 years of age and older to be a part of the fun. And also, you can still use that code 1003TheBeat. Again, 1003TheBeat for all my newbies to get $200 in bonus bets if your $5 bet. You got to place a $5 bet. And if it wins, you get $200 in bonus bet. Just that simple. Tonight, I'm putting my money on the money line for San Antonio to take game one. Now, the player prop bets and stuff like that, who's going to hit their stat mark, stuff like that, I'm still figuring out. I got like an hour before I put all that in there. Before the game, I think tip-off is at 7:30 Central Time, so I got an hour to play with. You know what I'm saying? I ain't figure out my player props yet, but I'm going to get there. But San Antonio definitely winning game one. It's 1-2 to beat.
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0: 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Welcome. Happy hump day. We are here. That's James Andre Jefferson Jr.
1: What a do, bro?
0: I feel like this guy at this point is like a co-host on our show. We just had Ice Cube hanging out with us a couple of weeks ago, but he's back.
1: Come on now.
0: This time, we have a lot to talk about in regards to the new Friday movie, and Ice Cube's going to give us his thoughts on Jay-Z's freestyle on the Bootleg Kev Show up next. Keep it locked.

0: 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I want the big one.
1: 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This is Drizzy Drake.
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0: After city. The Bootleg Kev Show holding it down. The Daily Hate is on deck on your hump day. If you got something you want to hate on, man, 877-817-2888 is the number. Leave us a voicemail. Tell us what's got you pissed off. Anything you're hating on.
1: This is petty, but I don't like people that wear mismatched socks.
0: You like people to have matching socks?
1: Yeah, I do. Like if you got, especially if you got sandals on. Why, what are we doing there?
0: Sometimes laundry day, you be in a rush and you don't match your socks properly.
1: Are you defending the mismatchers?
0: No, I always have odd socks on. So.
1: There you go. I don't like integrated socks.
0: You don't like one Nike, one Reebok?
1: Yeah, I don't like that.
0: Anyway, stay by your radio. We have got your Daily Hate calls coming up.

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2: All right, we actually have somebody who left us a voicemail, James. 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

0: 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That's James Andre Jefferson Jr.
1: What a dobo.
0: Let's talk about it. Russell Wilson, a.k.a. Sierra's baby daddy and husband, has decided to step away from the NFL and be a CBS reporter.
1: Hey, good for him. I'm glad for him. His last couple years in the league.
0: Like 6 years.
1: Yeah, you know.
0: Ever since he left the Seahawks, it's been a problem.
1: Hey, but he got Sierra, so.
0: Indeed, all right. We'll find out one day if that's a good or a bad thing. Anyway, stay by your radio. We got the No Cap News coming up.

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